0: Ozzy Crawl and Reckless on Melbourne's Gone at 4.3. Just great songs. Home of the Krishna Cole Show, where you get to wake up on the bright side of the dial and you get the time waster after 8.30. This morning, what he wanted you to do was grab a movie title, change one letter in that title to change the movie.
1: We brought a poo.
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0: 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Fancy a little getaway to Vegas? Tell you next how that can happen for you.
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4: 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VIP helicopter. Neon lights. The Grand Canyon. And the Eagle. 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

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And you might know how to be with fire.

0: Gold. Hello there. It's Jonesy Demander driving you home. While we're on holidays, we lost some famous people. We lost Bonnie Tyler. Mm-hmm. We lost Darren Hinch.
1: And we've just heard the news, and I'm so sorry to be breaking this news for you if this is what you're hearing, but Sam Neill has passed away. Wow. One of our favourite
0: That just
1: humans.
0: Happened
1: yeah.
0: just moments ago. Sam was surrounded by family and friends, passed away with the dignity that was characterised his whole life in a statement written there in St Vincent's Hospital. But, you know, that's, wow, that just hit me.
1: I mean, this is what's interesting. Well, it says here, the loss was sudden and unexpected, but blessed by the fact that Sam remained cancer-free. So he had cancer. Mm. So they've said they'll release further details later on. But what a hard time for his family. For

0: 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There's more in store at Harvey Norman.
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0: Gold. Hello there. It's Jonesy Demanda driving you home. The tribal drama's beating. This is not something that your brother did for you, which is very, very nice.
1: Oh, it was so nice. He met the person who was living next door to where my grandparents had lived for many years and was some of my favourite childhood memories. And the woman who lives there now was so lovely. She's a nurse, but they also own the Irish pub down at the corner. So she got her son to go down and buy some champagne.
0: Oh, how good's that?
1: So we sat having a glass of champagne or two in my grandparents' old house. It was such a treat.
0: Was there a velvet rope around and placards and little,
1: This is where Amanda opened her teary-deary doll.

0: That's gold. Jonesy Demanda driving you home with Oasis.
1: So, in my holidays, I went to China with my sons, Liam and Jack. And one of the reasons was that when I was working with Beyond 2000, maybe 40 years ago, I went to China, to Beijing and to a whole lot of country areas. And it was a really difficult, difficult trip. And I wanted to purge the image of standing in a silkworm factory. I wanted to get the sort of the hardness of that travel and that trip out of my
0: mind.
1: You
0: went into a silkworm factory?
1: Yes.
0: And was it in a big cardboard shoebox?
1: It wasn't. I ate my way through the mulberry leaves. So we went to Beijing and Shanghai, two very different cities, and it was great. And I'm glad we did Beijing first because it's easy to think these big, what seem like big modern cities, big shopping complexes, beautiful hotels, all that stuff. The rural areas, I'm sure, quite different, but these big cities. But when we went to go to Tiananmen Square, we went on a tour. It was just us with a tour guide. And I wasn't sure whether it was true or not, but they don't know about, they haven't learned about Tiananmen Square in the way that we have.
0: Oh, the whole tank thing.
1: For them, Tiananmen Square is the center of their power. That's where the politicians come and stand on the big balcony. That's where they show their strength of power. That's where, as we know, the tanks come in for their military parades, etc. So I wonder what why they think so many Westerners want to go there. But this was the most stringent security I've ever seen.

0: Life's too short to keep saying, one day. One day I'll see Vegas. One day I'll visit the Grand Canyon. One day I'll see the Eagles live.
1: Good evening, ladies and gentlemen.
0: How about one day becomes today?
1: How you doing?
0: Because today's the day you say, out of my way, losers.
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1: Vegas!
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4: 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I'm coming.